I hear you like I'm young. You better not ever go to cell block one. To any that talk to them and they in love, just make sure you hide your little sister from them. They tell me Chubb's the only one that get your hand me down.

0: celebrating 25 years with $25,000. Here's another winner.
1: $975, is this Matika Moore?
2: It's Matika, baby. I called you in 4 seconds. What happened? I got to put off a couple of things.
3: Yeah.
2: And the holidays was kind of tough.
3: Yeah.
2: Oh, my God. Thank Jesus.
3: Chantel, the good news is Ariel did not call me.
2: Oh, my God. Oh, my God. Oh, my God. Oh, my God. Oh, my
3: Chantel,
2: God.
3: We got you the $1,000 bonus.
2: Oh, my God. Thank you.
1: This isn't Chris Amarillis, is it?
2: Sure, buddy.
1: Now, how does it feel to actually hear your name and be $1,000 richer?
2: Ooh, it feels good. Now I've got to fill up my gas tank.
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But his spokesperson disputed the significance of the report, saying that he continues to serve his sentence while waiting his appeal. Of course, they declined.

this for me though. I'm just trying to stay alive and take care of my people. And they don't have no award for that. Trophies. Trophies.

$1,000 in the past 2 weeks. Because you can win money on the wheel too, all right? It's 975. $25,000 cash prize was brought to you by Dollar Loan Center. Cookie wasn't playing around. I was trying to talk to her. She said, spin it. Cookie said, I ain't got time to be playing with you. Spin the wheel. All right, Cookie. I got you.

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While she was on the cruise, her baby daddy noticed on her social media that she was somewhere turned up, and it wasn't at the house. So he went over there to check on his two-month-old child. Yes, one of the children was 2 months old. 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

0: a pistol. 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
1: New music is out of the Takeoff mix. This Bob left her four children at home while she went on a cruise, and her baby daddy found out on her social media, and he called CPS on her, and now she in trouble. Do you think the baby daddy was right, or was he being a hater?
2: I think he was right. He didn't think the babies allowed to go have fun. Absolutely not.
1: She was wrong for leaving the four kids at home by themselves while she went on a cruise.
2: Absolutely.
1: What would you have done?
2: I would have taken my babies with me while I'm not going. Grandma, grandpa, hello.
1: Dang, girl. So I gotta pay for 5 of y'all going to cruise just to kick it with you?
2: Yeah, it's a one deal package right here, baby.
1: All right, I'm gonna have to break the bank.
2: Absolutely, it's worth it.
3: 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D-Money wants to know what's up. Call now, let us know what you think. Bring it.

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2: First person mode. We turning your sound to a funeral. So them just say they don't office. 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Yeah, them boys had a lot, but I knew the code. A lot of debating my numero. Not the 3, not the 2, on the UNO.

0: stylish. Talk big t-shirt, Billy. Watch on my wrist, but I want that diamond. Talk crazy when I pull up in sight. 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

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Ladies, so Shakira, plus I got that new Janae Aiko coming up after this.

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time for the birthday roll call for today, Wednesday, September 30th. Happy birthday shout out to my dog T-Pain, who's turning 42 today. The Grammy-winning artist, producer, and one of the most influential voices of our era. Facts. Happy birthday, T-Pain. Let's go. Also, happy birthday shout out to Kieran Culkin, who's turning 44 today. The Emmy-winning actor we know as Roman Roy from Succession. That's right. Lastly, happy birthday shout out to Liftoff listener Nicole.

Nicole, who's checking in. She said she's doing a little shopping and enjoying her day today. Nicole, happy birthday, and happy birthday to all the Liftoff listeners celebrating today. Let's go.

0: Just like that. We on the Liftoff Show, and I am Just Incredible. And it's time for your culture rewind. Let's rewind back to today, September 30th, but in the year 2003. Audio Rock, you ready?
1: Mm-hmm.
0: All right, so on this day back in 2003, TLC released the album Now and Forever. One collection, right? But the playlist was fire.
1: Mm-hmm.
0: You could go from songs like Creep to Waterfalls to No Scrubs.
1: Man.
0: Yeah, hold on, real quick, Stace, let's flash them back. Play a little bit of Creep, big dog.

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1: Double R with the factory rims. I got the 90 to use, the version of bribes, I'm really a threat.
0: It's got to the point that I don't even care. I got jewels in a safe that I don't even wear.
1: Bro, I'll do it for some shoes and some clothes. You'll see what it'll do for a necklace. Right, sure, look like a spider is crawling a dollar on just accessories. Damn. She made me wanna go harder. I like her whole aura. I think I'm obsessed with her. Damn. Birthday did him the worst way. He had a death wish. I get right under their skin. I don't even try. I guess I can't help.

0: All right, that's pretty much our time for today. Thank you so much for making the Liftoff Show a part of your day. I am just incredible. Shout out to my show producer, Audio Rock. Now, Audio Rock, before we bounce, let's show some love to some Liftoff listeners checking in.
1: Absolutely, Justin. We're sending a shout out to Brianna. She says she's relaxing and catching up with her little ones, bro.
0: Brianna, I love that. Thank you so much for listening. Yo, if you want to join the show, you can hit me up on Instagram at Justin_Credible. Or Audio Rock, get the people your IG so they know where to come find you, big dog.
1: Yeah, catch me on Instagram at DJAUDIORROKK.
0: All right, now before we bounce, you know I like to get the people one for the road. Send everybody off with some positive vibes, right? Now, somebody hit me up on Instagram who would like to remain anonymous, okay? So I'm not going to say no names, all right?
1: Gotcha.
0: But here's what they said. Justin, me and my partner aren't fighting or having issues, but I don't feel like we're as close as we used to be. How do we get back to being us?
1: Okay.
0: Well, that's a good question, right? Well, let's talk about it. Now, relationships don't always fall apart because the love is gone, right?
1: Right.
0: Sometimes, Audio Rock, life just gets loud, man.
1: Yeah, Justin, that's true.
0: We got work, we got kids, we got responsibilities. And two people can forget. You got to choose each other.
1: Yep.
0: You got to keep that relationship healthy.
1: Facts.
0: Now, you don't always need some huge vacation to reconnect, although that would help, right? but the budgets are, you know, times are tough, bro.
1: Yep.
0: So you got to get creative. Just start with 10 minutes, right? Put the phones away. No distractions. Just a real conversation with your partner, right? Small moments can bring back that big feeling, at least. That's what I've learned over the years, bro.
1: Yeah, Justin, some couples are going through it, so that's all important, bro.
0: You know what I like to say, Audio Rock? We're in this together, so it's my responsibility, bro. Now, before I let you go, you could always tap in with me on Instagram at Justin_Credible for shout-outs, birthday shout-outs, requests. I want to hear from you. Let's connect. All right, we'll be right back here tomorrow with another Liftoff show, okay? So until then, be safe, be blessed, and thank you so much for listening. I am Justin Credible. Talk to you tomorrow. Peace and love, y'all.

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These

Yo, tomorrow morning, it's another Third Eye Thursday. Goddess is coming in at 7. We spinning that wheel at 7, 10, and 9, 10. 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